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I get angry, baby, believe me. I can love you just like that, and I can.

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4: She work it, girl, she work the bowl, she break it down, she take it low, she's fine as hell, she's about the dough, doing a thing right on the floor, and money, money she making, look at the way she's shaking, make you wanna touch her, wanna taste her, have you lustin' for her, don't crazy face it,

Not sit in a club, down in no so while you drink champagne. The tissues start cherry cola. She walked up to me and she asked me to dance.